0: master you in luck.
1: Cause up your sleeves, you got a brand of magic never fails. You got some power in your corner now. Heavy ammunition in your cam. You got some punch, pizzazz. You got who and how. See, all you gotta do is rub that lamp. And I'll say,
2: Mr. Announcer, what will your pleasure be?
1: Let me take your order, jot it down.
2: You ain't never had a friend like me.
1: Life is your restaurant and
2: I'm your melody.
1: Come on, whisper what it is you want. You ain't never had a friend like me.
3: Yes, sir, we pride ourselves on service.
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1: Let's move on to step two. Elvis played guitar. Here. Hold it like this and put your fingers here. See? Now you try.